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8: Showers or drizzle changing to snow flurries near midnight, the low minus 2. Overcast and plus 5 tomorrow. Clearing overnight, the low minus 4. Sunny and 15 on Thursday.
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5: Showers or drizzle changing to snow flurries near midnight, the low minus 2. Overcast and plus 5 tomorrow. Clearing overnight, the low minus 4. Sunny and 15 on Thursday.

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3: Showers or drizzle changing to snow flurries near midnight, the low minus 2. Overcast and plus 5 tomorrow. Clearing overnight, the low minus 4. Sunny and 15 on Thursday.
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6: Showers or drizzle changing to snow flurries near midnight, the low minus 2. Overcast and plus 5 tomorrow. Clearing overnight, the low minus 4. Sunny and 15 on Thursday.
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5: Showers or drizzle changing to snow flurries near midnight, the low minus 2. Overcast and plus 5 tomorrow. Clearing overnight, the low minus 4. Sunny and 15 on Thursday.
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1: Showers or drizzle changing to snow flurries near midnight, the low minus 2. Overcast and plus 5 tomorrow. Clearing overnight, the low minus 4. Sunny and 15 on Thursday.
0: 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Variety of epic proportions. 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Your biggest variety is on the Moose.

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2: Showers or drizzle changing to snow flurries near midnight, the low minus 2. Overcast and plus 5 tomorrow. Clearing overnight, the low minus 4. Sunny and 15 on Thursday.
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6: Showers or drizzle changing to snow flurries near midnight, the low minus 2. Overcast and plus 5 tomorrow. Clearing overnight, the low minus 4. Sunny and 15 on Thursday.
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1: Good morning, I'm Tim Rout. With the 2026 budget recently approved by council, the town of Hearst will be getting to work on several infrastructure projects this summer. Administrator Eric Picard says Montjean Crescent and McManus Street are both getting major sewer lines. This year, homeowners will see a $52 increase or 3% bump on their tax bill, while business and industrial property taxes rise by $96. This is based on a property assessed at $100,000. And more candidates have been added to the list of those running for mayor and council in Kapuskasing and Hearst in October's municipal election. David Plourd has officially filed his paperwork and will seek re-election as mayor, while Bruce Newton is looking to regain his council seat. In Hearst, Jean-Marie Blier has thrown his hat in for mayor, joining Roger Seguin. Joel Luzon and Daniel Lemaire are both seeking re-election for council. Nominations close at the end of August. And lastly, the Canadian Forces Snowbirds are getting new planes. However, they aren't expected to arrive until the early 2030s, meaning this season will be their last flying season for a few years. Defense Minister David McGuinty announced the 60-year-old Tudor jets are being retired, with Ottawa purchasing the CT-157 Siskin II for the team. The feds say the new fleet will ensure that Canadians and supporters across North America will continue to enjoy the iconic nine-plane Snowbirds formation for generations to come. The Snowbirds have performed more than 2,700 air displays for more than 140 million people. And for these stories and more, go to MyCapHearstNow.com.
2: Moose FM weather. Cool weather is here for at least another day. Cloudy, breezy today with a high near 5. Tonight, clear and breezy, getting down to minus 4. Tomorrow, plenty of sunshine, high of 15, a low near 4. And the outlook for the weekend, warming trend ahead. Right now, under a mostly cloudy sky, light snow falling, minus 2 in Kapuskasing and in Hearst.
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Good morning, 6:11 on your hump day. I'm Dennis J. Puska. Nice to have you with us. -2 across our region under a mostly cloudy sky. Walked outside this morning to crank up my vehicle at about 10 to 5 this morning, and I looked out and I went, hey, there is snow on the vehicle. I went outside. Pretty easy to clean off, but yes, we did get a

0: little bit of dusting of snow. Looks like this cooler weather is going to hang out at least one more day today as we get up to just 5 degrees, feeling more like fall than it does really like spring and heading into summer. But then things will start warming up in microwave type fashion tomorrow as we hit a high of 15 with lots of sunshine. So that is a good news. And the warming trend expected to continue for the weekend. They're talking about highs of 20 on Friday, maybe 22 by the weekend. That is really nice to know and dry things out in our yard a little bit after all of that snow. And maybe we can get outside and do the things we love to do that maybe we couldn't do last weekend because of the weird and cooler temperatures. Maybe this weekend will be warm enough that we can get outside and get those things that maybe we put off on the holiday weekend into focus this weekend.
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0: featured other hits such as Life in One Day, and also featured No One Is to Blame, Howard Jones from Dreamin' to Action, and Things Will Only Get Better, 100.9, 94.5, Moose FM, Kapuskasing, and Hurstbiggest Variety. Good morning. It is 6:21. Tim Rout coming up in about 9 minutes' time with the latest in news and weather in the MyCapHurstNow.com newsroom. And don't forget, you can sign up for news alerts that are delivered to your inbox so you're up to date of what's going on clear across our region. Further details, MyCapHurstNow.com. And while you're over there, be sure to check out all the stories we have up there, including our weekly look at Kapuskasing history. You scroll down, it is right there. And a very special thank you to the Kapuskasing Public Library for providing us with great content from the Northern Times archives. We've been looking back at 1964, and the last couple of Cap History segments have been all about the town looking at redeveloping Clear Lake. And I remember as a kid growing up, going out to Clear Lake for some fishing and even for some family time at the beach. But 1964 was back in the air focused. And a great story about both Clear Lake, what the town wants to do with it, and also about an editorial that was written all about Clear Lake and how the town needs more hotspots for families back then. A reminder, you can listen to Moose Mornings with myself on our website, or you can also tune in to Dean Tripp in the afternoon when local matters, people turn to us, MyCapHurstNow.com, and you can also find us on the iHeart Radio app.
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0: Moose FM weather. Cool weather is here for at least another day. Cloudy, breezy today with a high near 5. Tonight, clear and breezy, getting down to minus 4. Tomorrow, plenty of sunshine, high of 15, a low near 4. And the outlook for the weekend, warming trend ahead. Right now, under a mostly cloudy sky, light snow falling, minus 2 in Kapuskasing and in Hearst.
5: So long, snow. 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
1: Good morning, I'm Tim Rout. With the 2026 budget recently approved by Council, the town of Hearst will be getting to work on several infrastructure projects this summer. Administrator Eric Picard says Montjean Crescent and McManus Street are both getting major sewer lines. This year, homeowners will see a $52 increase or 3% bump on their tax bill, while business and industrial property taxes rise by $96. This is based on a property assessed at $100,000. And more candidates have been added to the list of those running for mayor and council in Kapuskasing and Hearst in October's municipal election. David Plourd has officially filed his paperwork and will seek re-election as mayor, while Bruce Newton is looking to regain his council seat. In Hearst, Jean-Marie Blier has thrown his hat in for mayor, joining Roger Seguin. Joel Luzon and Daniel Lemaire are both seeking re-election for council. Nominations close at the end of August. And lastly, the Canadian Forces Snowbirds are getting new planes. However, they aren't expected to arrive until the early 2030s, meaning this season will be their last flying season for a few years. Defense Minister David McGuinty announced the 60-year-old Tudor jets are being retired, with Ottawa purchasing the CT-157 Siskin II for the team. The feds say the new fleet will ensure that Canadians and supporters across North America will continue to enjoy the iconic nine-plane Snowbirds formation for generations to come. The Snowbirds have performed more than 2,700 air displays for more than 140 million people. And for these stories and more, go to MyCapHearstNow.com.
2: Moose FM weather. Cool weather is here for at least another day. Cloudy, breezy today with a high near 5. Tonight, clear and breezy, getting down to minus 4. Tomorrow, plenty of sunshine, high of 15, a low near 4. And the outlook for the weekend, warming trend ahead. Right now, under a mostly cloudy sky, light snow falling, minus 2 in Kapuskasing and in Hearst.
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0: Well, I wish we could steal some sunshine just to warm things up. Probably going to have to wait until tomorrow for some sun. That is Lynn on 100.9, 94.5, Moose FM, Campus Casing, and Hearst Biggest Variety. Good morning. 641 on your Wednesday morning. Minus 2 across our region under a mostly cloudy sky. A little bit on again, off again, flurry activity today. High of just, 5 degrees. Feeling more like fall than spring. Tomorrow, though, things will warm up nicely all the way up to 15 degrees. Well, today for our conversation starter, maybe along the same vein of the weather, and we don't understand what Mother Nature's thinking or the weather at all, especially after the harsh winter we had and the unusually weird spring of either really mild temperatures for a little bit or a whole lot of rain and a whole lot of coolness. So that had me thinking, what is something you pretend to understand but really don't? And I think I put weather at the top of my list of that. If you want to chime in for our conversation starter today, something you pretend to understand but don't, 705-335-8555 is the Moose FM Roadies Retail text line. You can get a hold of us that way. 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Good morning and happy hump day. Hope you and yours have yourself a great day.
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0: 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Good morning. 9 away from 7, news and weather, top of the hour next with Tim Rowden, the MyCapHearstNow.com newsroom. And then after that, we'll go inside the music that we play with the Moose Vault of Musical Knowledge in our spotlight today. We're headed back to 1981 and a song from the LP Escape. And the song was actually one of the biggest ever for Journey, and it started off the power ballads. But when Steve Perry and company were thinking about this song, they thought it was too syrupy and too sappy, and they really didn't like the concept to begin with. Well, it proved them wrong, and as they say, this song went up to be one of their big ones. We'll hear Journey and Open Arms coming up in a little bit.
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0: Moose FM weather. Cool weather is here for at least another day. Cloudy, breezy today with a high near 5. Tonight, clear and breezy, getting down to minus 4. Tomorrow, plenty of sunshine, high of 15, a low near 4. And the outlook for the weekend, warming trend ahead. Right now, under a mostly cloudy sky, light snow falling, minus 2 in Campus Casing and in Hearst.
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Northern Ontario is unique. To understand what's important here, you have to live here. The Moose does. And is always your first choice for local news in Kapuskasing. 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
1: Good morning, I'm Tim Rout. With the 2026 budget recently approved by council, the town of Hearst will be getting to work on several infrastructure projects this summer. Administrator Eric Picard says Montjean Crescent and McManus Street are both getting major sewer lines. This year, homeowners will see a $52 increase or 3% bump on their tax bill, while business and industrial property taxes rise by $96. This is based on a property assessed at $100,000. And more candidates have been added to the list of those running for mayor and council in Kapuskasing and Hearst in October's municipal election. David Plourd has officially filed his paperwork and will seek re-election as mayor, while Bruce Newton is looking to regain his council seat. In Hearst, Jean-Marie Blier has thrown his hat in for mayor, joining Roger Seguin. Joel Luzon and Daniel Lemaire are both seeking re-election for council. Nominations close at the end of August. And lastly, the Canadian Forces Snowbirds are getting new planes. However, they aren't expected to arrive until the early 2030s, meaning this season will be their last flying season for a few years. Defense Minister David McGuinty announced the 60-year-old Tudor jets are being retired, with Ottawa purchasing the CT-157 Siskin II for the team. The feds say the new fleet will ensure that Canadians and supporters across North America will continue to enjoy the iconic nine-plane Snowbirds formation for generations to come. The Snowbirds have performed more than 2,700 air displays for more than 140 million people. And for these stories and more, go to MyCapHearstNow.com.
2: Moose FM weather. Cool weather is here for at least another day. Cloudy, breezy today with a high near 5. Tonight, clear and breezy, getting down to minus 4. Tomorrow, plenty of sunshine, high of 15, a low near 4. And the outlook for the weekend, warming trend ahead. Right now, under a mostly cloudy sky, light snow falling, minus 2 in Kapuskasing and in Hearst.
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0: That is a beautiful song from Paula Cole, and I Don't Want to Wait. 100.9, 94.5, Moose FM, Campus Casing, and Hearst's Biggest Variety. Good morning. It is 7:13, and looks like we're going to have to wait another day for things to warm up. Only a high of 5 today, minus 2 across our region currently, and then tomorrow we get all the way up to 15. Maybe this cooler temperature weather and this flurry activity is finally behind us. Well, we're going to go back to one of our conversation starters from the other day, and it is all about the May Run Long weekend that just concluded. I know a lot of us couldn't get enough of it. Now we've got to wait just over, 45 days for the July 1st holiday, which this year is a Wednesday, oddly enough, so it's going to be one of those one-off holidays. So what was your highlight of the May Run Long weekend? Mark chimed in off the Moose FM Roadies Retail text line to say his son visiting, who's been away from college and university for a while. He says, always great catching up with him and seeing what is new. And yes, the weather was not the best, at least Friday and Saturday. Sunday was actually maybe the best day of them all. Monday was not great, but it was nice to be outside and work a little bit out there and have a barbecue and a fire and even spend some time in my garage. But yes, that first long weekend of summer, maybe not the best weather-wise, but we made the most of it. Now we can't wait until July 1st gets here.
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Well, she's been performing since she's been a teenager. Leanne Rimes and Can't Fight the Moonlight on the Moose. Good morning. It is 7:18. Hey, let's open up the vault. The Moose Vault of Musical Knowledge time. And we're headed back to the early 1980s. In fact, 1981, the LP was called Escape. And this song, Escaped Out, and became one of the biggest hits for the band Journey. The song was oddly enough written by Jonathan Cain, who came up with the idea when he was with the Babies. However, John Waite, who was with the band back then, rejected the song and said, "Too syrupy, don't like it at all." And later, John Waite had one of the great ballads of the decade. This song, all the way to number 2 on the charts. Steve Journey, Jonathan Cain, and yes, the boys from Journey. Open Arms, the Moose Vault of Musical Knowledge. Good morning.

0: 1996, Mariah Carey recorded the song for her album Daydream, and her song hit number four. Her version of the song hit number four in the UK. That is Journey and Open Arms. And let's try this again. And we hit the wrong button, so we will do this once again. Hang on, folks.
1: This is the Moose Vault of Musical Knowledge.
0: So, when first you don't succeed, try and try again. According to the liner notes, Journey's Time 3 compilation, Jonathan Cain came to Journey with the song. They were all opposed to the ballad, Steve Perry said, of the band members. They said, well, maybe it wasn't the right time, and John Waite was right. The third single from Escape was not only went on to become the band's highest charting single, but sent the album sales into orbit, but pioneered the entire concept of the power ballad. Now, everybody's got to have one, said Perry. Waite came around as well. His big hit solo one was, of course, Missing You. Don't Stop Believin' had become Journey's most popular song, but it only charted at number 9 in America. Open Arms was the group's biggest hit in the Hot 100, reaching number 2, stayed there for 6 weeks, first behind Centerfold, and then, oh yeah, I Love Rock and Roll.
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0: Moose FM weather. Cool weather is here for at least another day. Cloudy, breezy today with a high near 5. Tonight, clear and breezy, getting down to minus 4. Tomorrow, plenty of sunshine, high of 15, a low near 4. And the outlook for the weekend, warming trend ahead. Right now, under a mostly cloudy sky, light snow falling, minus 2 in Kapuskasing and in Hearst.
6: Spring is here. Don't forget to get your ice fishing shack off the lake. 2 months from now. Welcome to spring on the Moose. I'm feeling-

That is Hotel Mira, right back where I was on the Moose. It is 728. News is next in about 3 minutes or so with Tim Rout in the MyCanPersonNow.com newsroom. After that, our first look of what's going on in your community with our community calendar. To get us there, this is Christine Aguilera.

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1: Good morning, I'm Tim Rout. With the 2026 budget recently approved by council, the town of Hearst will be getting to work on several infrastructure projects this summer. Administrator Eric Picard says Montjean Crescent and McManus Street are both getting major sewer lines. This year, homeowners will see a $52 increase or 3% bump on their tax bill, while business and industrial property taxes rise by $96. This is based on a property assessed at $100,000. And more candidates have been added to the list of those running for mayor and council in Kapuskasing and Hearst in October's municipal election. David Plourd has officially filed his paperwork and will seek re-election as mayor, while Bruce Newton is looking to regain his council seat. In Hearst, Jean-Marie Blier has thrown his hat in for mayor, joining Roger Seguin. Joel Luzon and Daniel Lemaire are both seeking re-election for council. Nominations close at the end of August. And lastly, the Canadian Forces Snowbirds are getting new planes. However, they aren't expected to arrive until the early 2030s, meaning this season will be their last flying season for a few years. Defense Minister David McGuinty announced the 60-year-old Tudor jets are being retired, with Ottawa purchasing the CT-157 Siskin II for the team. The feds say the new fleet will ensure that Canadians and supporters across North America will continue to enjoy the iconic nine-plane Snowbirds formation for generations to come. The Snowbirds have performed more than 2,700 air displays for more than 140 million people. And for these stories and more, go to MyCapHurstNow.com.
2: Moose FM weather. Cool weather is here for at least another day. Cloudy, breezy today with a high near 5. Tonight, clear and breezy, getting down to minus 4. Tomorrow, plenty of sunshine, high of 15, a low near 4. And the outlook for the weekend, warming trend ahead. Right now, under a mostly cloudy sky, light snow falling, minus 2 in Kapuskasing and in Hearst.
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0: Alanis Morissette, and Ironic 100.9, 94.5 Moose FM, Campus Casing, and Hertzbeek's Variety. Good morning. 741 minus 2 across our region. Mostly cloudy skies. Going to warm up a little bit today. Not much, though. Only to about 6 degrees. Cooler weather's going to hang around one more day. We are going to hit 15 tomorrow. Well, let's take a look at what's going on in your community with edition number 1 of our community calendar. And the St. Francois Xavier Parish in Matice is holding more garage sales this Friday, Saturday, and Sunday at the Matice Arena. They'll go from 10 until 6. The Abundant Life Church is hosting on the third Friday of every month a free community dinner from 5:30 to 6:30, and everyone is welcome to attend that. And the St. Patrick's Parish presents a spring fair on Saturday, May 30th from 11 a.m. to 9 p.m. in the basement. There'll be a silent auction, washer tournament, and much more. And our community calendar back later on this morning, shortly before 10, and then various times throughout the day. If your nonprofit organization wants to get something on, 705-335-8555, the Moose FM Roadies Retail text line, or hit us up on Facebook or mycampersnow.com.
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0: With a little bit of help from Tina Turner, that is Brian Adams. It's Only Love on the Moose. Good morning. It is 7:53. News is next with Tim Rout in our newsroom. And some of the stories we're following in this hour, including the Hearst municipal tax rate has been set. And Eric Picard, the town administrator, will also fill us in on what infrastructure projects they've got cooking this summer. Plus, more candidates have been added to the list for municipal elections in Kapuskasing and Hearst. We'll let you know who's on there. And that is all coming up in news. And also some news regarding the Canadian Snowbirds and a big announcement made yesterday. And then next hour, more of Northern Ontario's best music and our conversation starter. We're going to talk about something you pretend to understand, but really don't. We'll get your thoughts on that when we continue on our program this morning.
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0: Moose FM weather looks like the cooler weather is going to hang around for at least one more day. High of 6 today with some clouds. It'll also be breezy. More clouds tonight, a low near minus 2. Sun and cloud tomorrow, high of 15, a low near 4. And the outlook for the weekend, things warming up. Right now, under a mostly cloudy sky, off again, on again, flurry activity, minus 2, Kapuskasing, and in Hearst.
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2: Good morning, I'm Tim Rout. With the 2026 budget recently approved by council, the town of Hearst will be getting to work on several infrastructure projects this summer. Administrator Eric Picard says Montjean Crescent and McManus Street are both getting major sewer lines. This year, homeowners will see a $52 increase or 3% bump on their tax bill, while business and industrial property taxes rise by $96. This is based on a property assessed at $100,000. And more candidates have been added to the list of those running for mayor and council in Kappahannock and Hearst in October's municipal election. David Plourd has officially filed his paperwork and will seek re-election as mayor, while Bruce Newton is looking to regain his council seat. In Hearst, Jean-Marie Blier has thrown his hat in for mayor, joining Roger Seguin. Joel Luzon and Daniel Lemaire are both seeking re-election for council. Nominations close at the end of August. And lastly, the Canadian Forces Snowbirds are getting new planes. However, they aren't expected to arrive until the early 2030s, meaning this season will be their last flying season for a few years. Defense Minister David McGuinty announced the 60-year-old Tudor jets are being retired, with Ottawa purchasing the CT-157 Siskin II for the team. The feds say the new fleet will ensure that Canadians and supporters across North America will continue to enjoy the iconic nine-plane Snowbirds formation for generations to come. The Snowbirds have performed more than 2,700 air displays for more than 140 million people. And for these stories and more, go to MyCapHearstNow.com.
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5: Moose FM weather. Looks like the cooler weather is going to hang around for at least one more day. High of 6 today with some clouds. It'll also be breezy. More clouds tonight, a low near minus 2. Sun and cloud tomorrow, high of 15, a low near 4. And the outlook for the weekend, things warming up. Right now, under a mostly cloudy sky, off again, on again, flurry activity, minus 2, Kappahannock and in Hearst.
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0: 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Good morning, 8:10 on your Wednesday morning. Yes, your hump day. I'm Dennis J. Puska. Great to have you looking in. -2 across our region under a mostly cloudy sky. We've had some flurry activity this morning. Yes, you wake up this morning, looked outside, and saw snow on top of your vehicle or maybe on top of your deck. Yes, we had a little bit of that today. High of 6, but then things warming up tomorrow, we should hit 15. Well, our conversation starter today, maybe along the same lines of the weather, huh? Things we pretend to understand, but really don't. Tracy wrote in off the Moose FM social media, Tracy wrote in off the Moose FM Roadies Retail text line to say, social media, and yes, I don't understand social media anymore. No one seems to have an understanding of it. It's more of the Meta changes the rules on Facebook all the time, and so does X, and so does Instagram, and all of them. You know, when you think you have it right, you don't have it right. And Tracy, I agree, social media is something that we all try to understand, but we don't. And I think Mother Nature and the weather's in there as well. We think we got a handle on the weather, going to be nice, going to be great, and all of a sudden we get a couple of days of this where we feel like fall and winter's ready to start all over again.
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0: I remember when it worked radio back in the day, yes, back in the 80s, this song was a big chart topper. Everybody was playing it everywhere. Tommy Two-Tone, 867-5309, Jenny on the Moose. Good morning. It is nearly 8:20. Say, have you checked out mycampersnow.com? It is the source to go when local matters. We've got all the big stories of the day and of the week, including Agnico Eagle investing $14 billion into two northern mines, including what's going on at Detour Lake north of Cochrane. And the big one about Cap Minerals signing an agreement with a Japanese company to advance the phosphate mine operations and to get that going again. That was big news from last week. And in a couple of weeks in Iroquois Falls, the Armed Forces Aerobatics Parachute Team is going to be performing at the Abitibi Golf Club, a meet and greet, all sorts of great things. We have details on that too. 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
1: Moose FM weather. Looks like the cooler weather is going to hang around for at least one more day. High of 6 today with some clouds. It'll also be breezy. More clouds tonight, a low near minus 2. Sun and cloud tomorrow, high of 15, a low near 4. And the outlook for the weekend, things warming up. Right now, under a mostly cloudy sky, off again, on again, flurry activity, minus 2, Kapuskasing and in Hearst.
2: Ah, spring in northern Ontario. The animals awaken, the streams and rivers begin to flow with the melting snow and reveal potholes as deep as gold mines. Welcome to spring on the Moose.

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1: Good morning, I'm Tim Rout. With the 2026 budget recently approved by Council, the town of Hearst will be getting to work on several infrastructure projects this summer. Administrator Eric Picard says Montjean Crescent and McManus Street are both getting major sewer lines. This year, homeowners will see a $52 increase or 3% bump on their tax bill, while business and industrial property taxes rise by $96. This is based on a property assessed at $100,000. And more candidates have been added to the list of those running for mayor and council in Kapuskasing and Hearst in October's municipal election. David Plourd has officially filed his paperwork and will seek re-election as mayor, while Bruce Newton is looking to regain his council seat. In Hearst, Jean-Marie Blier has thrown his hat in for mayor, joining Roger Seguin. Joel Luzon and Daniel Lemaire are both seeking re-election for council. Nominations close at the end of August. And lastly, the Canadian Forces Snowbirds are getting new planes. However, they aren't expected to arrive until the early 2030s, meaning this season will be their last flying season for a few years. Defense Minister David McGuinty announced the 60-year-old Tudor jets are being retired, with Ottawa purchasing the CT-157 Siskin II for the team. The feds say the new fleet will ensure that Canadians and supporters across North America will continue to enjoy the iconic nine-plane Snowbirds formation for generations to come. The Snowbirds have performed more than 2,700 air displays for more than 140 million people. And for these stories and more, go to MyCapHearstNow.com.
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3: Moose FM weather. Looks like the cooler weather is going to hang around for at least one more day. High of 6 today with some clouds. It'll also be breezy. More clouds tonight, a low near minus 2. Sun and cloud tomorrow, high of 15, a low near 4. And the outlook for the weekend, things warming up. Right now, under a mostly cloudy sky, off again, on again, flurry activity, minus 2, Kapuskasing, and in Hearst.
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0: That's Sarah McLachlan and Sweet Surrender, 100.9, 94.5, Moose FM, Campus Casing, and Hearst Biggest Variety. Good morning. Happy Wednesday, everyone. While we just concluded the May Run Long Weekend, the first one of spring and summer, and now we've got to wait until July 1st for the really next holiday for us, and we'll get full swing into summer by then. But it was so great to have that weekend off to recharge our batteries and also maybe get a few things done around the home after that harsh winter we had. Many of us have been outdoors kind of taking a real evaluation of what's going on in our yards and what kinds of things need to be done. I know I was busy raking and picking up branches and used the branches to start a fire on Sunday night. It was just nice to be outside. And then, of course, we got to get set for the next holiday. That'll be coming up July 1st. It's not going to be a long weekend, unfortunately. It's going to be one of those one-off times, but we'll still be able to take that day off and say happy birthday to our country.
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0: The great music keeps rolling right along here on The Moose with Theory of a Dead Man and Santa Monica. Good morning. It is almost 9. Well, we got to wait another day before the NHL Stanley Cup playoffs resume for the Montreal Canadiens as they head to Carolina to take on the fast-charging Hurricanes, who have not lost a game in the playoffs so far. But during the regular season, oddly enough, the Montreal Canadiens have handled Carolina okay, so it should be a neat matchup as the Habs are one round away from getting back to the Stanley Cup final. We'll see what happens with that, but I was reading something on social media yesterday that after the Montreal Canadiens had won, almost like a mini earthquake had gone off in Montreal because fans were celebrating in jubilation with Montreal's overtime win in Buffalo. And yes, Buffalo sports fans, boy, it's been tough on them, hasn't it? Their football team, the Bills, couldn't do it in the playoffs, and now the Sabres also in the same boat.
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0: Moose FM weather. Looks like the cooler weather is going to hang around for at least one more day. High of 6 today with some clouds. It'll also be breezy. More clouds tonight, a low near minus 2. Sun and cloud tomorrow, high of 15, a low near 4. And the outlook for the weekend, things warming up. Right now, under a mostly cloudy sky, off again, on again, flurry activity, minus 2, Kapuskasing casing, and in Hearst.
6: Spring. Finally time to get outside and start working on all those projects.
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1: Good morning, I'm Tim Rout. With the 2026 budget recently approved by Council, the town of Hearst will be getting to work on several infrastructure projects this summer. Administrator Eric Picard says Montjean Crescent and McManus Street are both getting major sewer lines. This year, homeowners will see a $52 increase or 3% bump on their tax bill, while business and industrial property taxes rise by $96. This is based on a property assessed at $100,000. And more candidates have been added to the list of those running for mayor and council in Kapuskasing and Hearst in October's municipal election. David Plourd has officially filed his paperwork and will seek re-election as mayor, while Bruce Newton is looking to regain his council seat. In Hearst, Jean-Marie Blier has thrown his hat in for mayor, joining Roger Seguin. Joel Luzon and Daniel Lemaire are both seeking re-election for council. Nominations close at the end of August. And lastly, the Canadian Forces Snowbirds are getting new planes. However, they aren't expected to arrive until the early 2030s, meaning this season will be their last flying season for a few years. Defense Minister David McGuinty announced the 60-year-old Tudor jets are being retired, with Ottawa purchasing the CT-157 Siskin II for the team. The feds say the new fleet will ensure that Canadians and supporters across North America will continue to enjoy the iconic nine-plane Snowbirds formation for generations to come. The Snowbirds have performed more than 2,700 air displays for more than 140 million people. And for these stories and more, go to MyCapHearstNow.com.
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4: Moose FM weather. Looks like the cooler weather is going to hang around for at least one more day. High of 6 today with some clouds. It'll also be breezy. More clouds tonight, a low near minus 2. Sun and cloud tomorrow, high of 15, a low near 4. And the outlook for the weekend, things warming up. Right now, under a mostly cloudy sky, off again, on again, flurry activity, minus 2, Kapuskasing and in Hearst.
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0: Canada's Amanda Marshall and Fall from Grace, 100.9, 94.5, Moose FM, Kapuskasing, and Hearst Biggest Variety. Good morning. Happy hump day, everyone. Well, it looks like one more day where you're actually going to need a coat and maybe a pair of gloves as the weather stays cool today with a high of about 5 degrees. Things will start warming up tomorrow. We're going to see some sunshine as we head up to 15, then maybe 20 by Friday, and that should be where we'll stand for most of the weekend. But boy, the last couple of days have felt more like fall than it has like spring and summer, and hopefully the warming trend will get us all in a better mood. While the Canadian Forces Snowbirds are going to be in their final year of performing before they take some time off while they wait to get their new planes, the federal government announced yesterday that this will be the final year the Snowbirds will use their old planes. As they've announced, they will buy some new ones, the CT-157 Siskin 2 for the team. So when you see the Snowbirds have their Passover in Kapuskasing this fall in September, guess what? That'll be the last time you'll be able to enjoy them, at least for a little while. But it's great to see the government investing in the Snowbirds and people getting to enjoy that group again for many years to come.
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0: Moose FM weather. Looks like the cooler weather is going to hang around for at least one more day. High of 6 today with some clouds. It'll also be breezy. More clouds tonight, a low near minus 2. Sun and cloud tomorrow. High of 15, a low near 4. And the outlook for the weekend, things warming up. Right now, under a mostly cloudy sky, off again, on again, flurry activity, minus 2, Kapuskasing, and in Hearst.
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0: The Jeff Healey Band and Angel Eyes on the Moose. Good morning. Well, we're going to get back to our conversation starter today, and it is all about some of those things you pretend to understand, but really don't. Dan wrote in off the Moose FM campus casing and Hearst Facebook page to say plumbing and home repairs. Well, Mary added teenagers. She says she has a teenager that is about 15 years old, and she thinks back to when she was a teen and how different that was. Well, Dan, home repairs and plumbing are something that I don't quite get at all. And in fact, when I need a hand, hey, I call on a family member. I try to get my brother to come up, and we try to figure it out. It never is easy, but sometimes two puskas are better than one. And after a few hours of and a little bit of grunt work, we actually get it done, and we're pretty proud of our accomplishment.
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0: Well, back in the 1980s, Peter Gabriel had some of the most amazing and entertaining videos. That is Big Time 100.9, 94.5 Moose FM, Kapus Casing, and Hearst Biggest Variety. Good morning. It is nearly 10. We've got a check of our community calendar on the way next. And friends, that's going to do it for me on this edition of The Morning Show. Thank you for being alongside. A reminder, stay current. MyCapHurstNow.com, updated throughout the day. We've also got the news at noon with Tim Rout, and Bob McIntyre has the 4, 5, and the 6. Come back and join me tomorrow morning at 6 a.m. We'll do it all over again with the Moose Vault of Musical Knowledge, as well as our community calendar, and we'll continue our discussion about something you pretend to understand, but really don't. It is all tomorrow. Until then, friends, be safe, be well. Have yourself a terrific Wednesday. I'm Dennis J. Puska. Be good, stay out of trouble. I'll try and do the same. God bless, and good night, Dick.
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0: Moose FM weather looks like the cooler weather is going to hang around for at least one more day. High of 6 today with some clouds. It'll also be breezy. More clouds tonight, a low near minus 2. Sun and cloud tomorrow, high of 15, a low near 4. And the outlook for the weekend, things warming up. Right now, under a mostly cloudy sky, off again, on again, flurry activity, minus 2, Kapus Casing, and in Hearst.
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5: Moose FM weather. While you're going to have another day of cooler weather ahead, cloudy, breezy today, getting up to 6. More clouds on the way tonight, down to -2. Sun and cloud, warmer tomorrow, a high of 15, overnight low near 4. And the outlook for the weekend, things warming up even better.
6: You've waited a long time, but spring has finally arrived in Northern Ontario.
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8: Moose FM weather. Well, you're going to have another day of cooler weather ahead. Cloudy, breezy today, getting up to 6. More clouds on the way tonight, down to minus 2. Sun and cloud, warmer tomorrow, a high of 15, overnight low near 4. And the outlook for the weekend, things warming up even better.
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2: Moose FM weather. Well, you're going to have another day of cooler weather ahead. Cloudy, breezy today, getting up to 6. More clouds on the way tonight, down to minus 2. Sun and cloud, warmer tomorrow, a high of 15, overnight low near 4. And the outlook for the weekend, things warming up even better.
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3: Moose FM weather. Well, you're going to have another day of cooler weather ahead. Cloudy, breezy today, getting up to 6. More clouds on the way tonight, down to minus 2. Sun and cloud, warmer tomorrow, a high of 15, overnight low near 4. And the outlook for the weekend, things warming up even better.
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1: Good afternoon, I'm Tim Rout. Last call is being extended in Ontario during the FIFA World Cup. The province says it will allow licensed restaurants and bars to sell alcohol until 4 a.m. during the June 11th through 19th tournament. This year's World Cup is the first to feature 48 teams playing games across three countries, including Canada, with games in Toronto and Vancouver. Tourism Minister Stan Cho says as Ontario welcomes visitors for the global event, this measure will give people more time to enjoy world-class bars and restaurants while supporting the province's tourism sector. And more candidates have been added to the list of those running for mayor and council in Kapuskasing and Hearst in October's municipal election. David Plourde has officially filed his paperwork and will seek re-election as mayor, while Bruce Newton is looking to regain his council seat. In Hearst, Jean-Marie Blier has thrown his hat in for mayor, joining Roger Seguin. Joel Luzon and Daniel Lemaire are both seeking re-election for council. Nominations close at the end of August. And lastly, the Canadian Forces snowbirds are getting new planes. However, they aren't expected to arrive until the early 2030s, meaning this season will be their last flying season for a few years. Defense Minister David McGuinty announced the 60-year-old Tudor jets are being retired, with Ottawa purchasing the CT-157 Siskin II for the team. The feds say the new fleet will ensure that Canadians and supporters across North America will continue to enjoy the iconic nine-plane Snowbirds formation for generations to come. The Snowbirds have performed more than 2,700 air displays for more than 140 million people. And for these stories and more, go to MyCapHurstNow.com.
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4: Moose FM weather. Well, you're going to have another day of cooler weather ahead. Cloudy, breezy today, getting up to 6. More clouds on the way tonight, down to minus 2. Sun and cloud, warmer tomorrow, a high of 15, overnight low near 4. And the outlook for the weekend, things warming up even better.
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2: Moose FM weather. Well, you're going to have another day of cooler weather ahead. Cloudy, breezy today, getting up to 6. More clouds on the way tonight, down to minus 2. Sun and cloud, warmer tomorrow, a high of 15, overnight low near 4. And the outlook for the weekend, things warming up even better.
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4: Moose FM weather. Well, you're going to have another day of cooler weather ahead. Cloudy, breezy today, getting up to 6. More clouds on the way tonight, down to minus 2. Sun and cloud, warmer tomorrow, a high of 15, overnight low near 4. And the outlook for the weekend, things warming up even better.
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2: MustFM weather. Well, you're going to have another day of cooler weather ahead. Cloudy, breezy today, getting up to 6. More clouds on the way tonight, down to minus 2. Sun and cloud, warmer tomorrow, a high of 15, overnight low near 4. And the outlook for the weekend, things warming up even better.
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6: Moose FM weather. Well, you're going to have another day of cooler weather ahead. Cloudy, breezy today, getting up to 6. More clouds on the way tonight, down to minus 2. Sun and cloud, warmer tomorrow, a high of 15, overnight low near 4. And the outlook for the weekend, things warming up even better.
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0: Moose FM, Big Wreck, that song. Good afternoon. Hope you're having a lovely day so far. A little chilly out there today, but luckily tomorrow and Friday are both looking very sunny with some decent temperatures. Heck, even a temperature up in the 20s coming on later this week. Well, in the next week, technically. I guess next Monday, we would call that next week, right? So, yeah, it's a little cold out there today. It was waking up to seeing snow covering my vehicle on May 20th. That's a new thing. The adjustment is slow for those who are somewhat new. It's funny. I had a talk the other day. My boss was like, yeah, you know, you're not really new anymore. You don't have to say that you're the new guy. And I argued back like I've experienced like half a winter here. I haven't experienced spring, summer, fall, any of the activities that go on along with those seasons. There's so much. Like I've just broken the tip of the iceberg when it comes to knowledge. So 100% still new. Like you'd be... It takes about 3 years to fully know a community.
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5: Mainly cloudy tonight with the thermometer dipping to minus 2. A mix of sun and cloud tomorrow, the high 15. Clear and plus 2 overnight. Sunny and 20 on Friday.
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0: The Scorpions, rock you like a hurricane, Moose FM. And oh, geez, the winds that you get here. I don't know if it happens around your place, but sometimes you're just sitting there in your living room and like sheet metal's blowing out of the neighbor's yard. By the way, all my neighbors just have so much stuff happening in their yards. The place where I live, the one behind me, it's got like cars and everything in the backyard, and the snow piled up so high in the winter, their dogs couldn't tell that where they were going to the bathroom was over top of these cars. So now in the backyard, I look out the window, it's just a bunch of cars covered in dog droppings. 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And then to the other side of me, it's like dishwashers, washing machines, like appliances in the backyard. It's like, what the heck is going on here? So the wind picks up, and all I can see out the window is like scrap metal and dog droppings, like flying around. Picked such a great spot to live.
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0: Plain White Tees, hey there, Delilah. 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Did not get the girl. When he wrote the song about this Delilah, right? What an act of love. And it goes to show, okay? And this is very important. It's a very important lesson. You could create the grandest gesture of love, but that's not going to make somebody love you, all right? They love you or they don't love you. And it's one of the hardest things to accept. But that's the true story behind Hey There, Delilah, is a grand gesture of love doesn't mean you're going to make someone love you. And I'm sorry if you're in that situation, but you got to move on now. You got to stop texting that person. Just move on. And depending on whether or not you're neurotypical or ADHD, yeah, you could be over it in a few weeks. 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But don't worry, time will heal you.
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6: Mainly cloudy tonight with the thermometer dipping to minus 2. A mix of sun and cloud tomorrow, the high 15. Clear and plus 2 overnight. Sunny and 20 on Friday.
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0: Sophia Kamara, Girls Like You, Moose FM. My name's Trippin. Oh, you know, I heard something beautiful yesterday. True love hides in silence. And I thought that was just one of the most beautiful things I ever heard, because relationships, right? They can provide a lot of dopamine, especially when they're new. There can be a lot of excitement and whatnot. But a lot of relationships I find die in the silence. And it's when you have a relationship where you can comfortably share silence. I think that's what true love is right there. Being able to just sit there in silence, doing your own thing, looking over at each other every now and then. Smile. That's love right there. True love hides in silence. Just wanted to share that because I thought it was really beautiful.
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8: Mainly cloudy tonight with the thermometer dipping to minus 2. A mix of sun and cloud tomorrow, the high 15. Clear and plus 2 overnight. Sunny and 20 on Friday.
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0: Gin Blossoms, Hey Jealousy, Moose FM, good afternoon. Definitely don't look at the clock yet. You still have so much work left. Don't worry, we're here together and we're in this together. Just like how there's a lot of work left over when it comes to finding out who is going to be the new James Bond. Auditions have officially begun to recast the character. How many times? How many James Bonds have there been? Have there been more Batmans or more James Bonds? And why not just come up with a new agent and a new storyline? DVDs aren't sold anymore. That's why. You could come up with a new story and a fresh look and a whole fresh franchise. But what happened was DVDs stopped being sold. So if the franchise didn't do well, they would have no way to make their money back. So now they just got to keep doing the same thing over and over and over again because, well, we go and see it, don't we? Right? Well, we'll go see another James Bond movie. Actually, I got to admit, haven't seen a single Daniel Craig James Bond film. Not one. I saw the Sean Connery ones, the Pierce Brosnan. Bronson? I can't remember. Who cares? Watched all those ones. Never saw a Daniel Craig Bond film. Not sure why. I heard they were really, really good too. So may have to check those out.
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0: 311 or 311. Maybe it's 311. Maybe it's 310 plus one. Love song. Love, L-U-V. Beautiful, beautiful love. And of course, it's funny, eh? Because earlier I talked about how love, true love, hides in silence. And now seeing that this song was called Love Song probably would have been way better to talk about it now. Well, whatever. Let's reiterate it. True love hides in silence, right? Right? Because like when the excitement of a new relationship wears off, that is when you really find out if there's love involved, because some people cannot share silence together. But if you can share silence with somebody and it's comfortable, comfortable silence, that I think is where true love hides. True love hides in silence. Oh, just it's like one of those quotes of the day.
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8: Mainly cloudy tonight with the thermometer dipping to minus 2. A mix of sun and cloud tomorrow, the high 15. Clear and plus 2 overnight, sunny and 20 on Friday.
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1: I'm Bob McIntyre. The Kapuskasing Food Bank has launched the Hunger Hero program, allowing people to donate every month to support different services it offers. Lead coordinator Sarah Coombs says giving can start at as little as $10 a month for snacks, school lunches, and supplies, up to $250 to help keep the shelves stocked.
2: Well, we're always being asked how people can support the food bank, and we do have people that are supporting every month, but this is reoccurring, so they don't have to come in and ask to make a donation. 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
1: Coombs says the food bank will also provide a monthly receipt via email for all donations. You can learn more about the Hunger Hero program on the food bank's Facebook page or drop by on Shepherd Street anytime on Tuesday or Friday mornings. More candidates have been added to the list running for mayor and council in Kapuskasing and Hearst in October's municipal election. Dave Plourde has officially filed his paperwork and will seek re-election as Kap mayor, while Bruce Newton is looking to retain his council seat. In Hearst, Jean-Marie Blier has thrown his hat in for mayor, joining the incumbent Roger Seguin. Joelle Lozo and Danielle Lemaire are both seeking re-election to council. Nominations close August 21st. Last call is being extended in Ontario during the FIFA World Cup. The province says it will allow licensed restaurants and bars to sell alcohol until 4 a.m. during the June 11th to July 19th tournament. This year's Soccer World Cup is the first to feature 48 teams playing games across three countries, including Canada, with games in Toronto and Vancouver. Tourism Minister Stan Cho says as Ontario welcomes visitors for the global event, this measure will give people more time to enjoy world-class bars and restaurants while supporting the province's tourism sector. The Canadian Forces snowbirds are getting new planes. However, they aren't expected to arrive until the early 2030s. Defense Minister David McGuinty announced the 60-year-old Tudor jets are being retired, with Ottawa buying the CT-157 Siskin II for the team. The feds say the new fleet will ensure that Canadians and supporters across North America will continue to enjoy the iconic nine-plane Snowbirds formation for generations to come. The Snowbirds have performed over 2,700 air displays for over 140 million people. They're planning a flyover of Kapuskasing next month. For these stories and more, go to MyCapHearstNow.com. Mainly cloudy tonight with the thermometer dipping to minus 2. A mix of sun and cloud tomorrow, the high 15. Clear and plus 2 overnight. Sunny and 20 on Friday. 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

0: Philosopher Kings, Cry, Moose FM. My name is Tripp, and I do hope you're having a lovely afternoon so far. I see that there's a whole bunch of Mandalorian and Grogu. merchandise that has come out. One of them's a Tamagotchi, and I want a Tamaget it, because do you remember having a Tamagotchi when you were younger? I don't know. This might be something that only the elder millennials know about. Maybe maybe some of the later Gen X generation. But it was like a little digital pet. It was like a toy. You'd carry it around, and you had to like make sure. Teachers hated them. I remember being in school. I think my teacher had quite the Tamagotchi collection. And, oh, my goodness, never got them back either. Now, if I think about it, right, if I had a child and they brought something to class and it got confiscated, I would probably be that outrageous parent who would show up and be like, no, I paid for that. You're handing it over right now. And then I would probably get my kids kicked out of school because, you know, super aggressive or something. But no, I remember the Tamagotchis were super cool. And I hate that I'm 40 years old and looking at this Grogu Tamagotchi thinking like, yeah, I really want that. It's the stupidest little thing, and I just want it.
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5: Mainly cloudy tonight with the thermometer dipping to minus 2. A mix of sun and cloud tomorrow, the high 15. Clear and plus 2 overnight, sunny and 20 on Friday.
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0: Noel, that one with Virginia to Vegas, Daydreaming, Moose FM. All right, what else are we talking about today? This is, in Timmins on June 4th, the MAC is hosting the Seniors Fair. And this is an eye-opening moment because it's like anybody 50 plus, any senior 50 and over is welcome to come for free. And I just turned 40, and I don't feel like I'm that old. But knowing that in just a blink of, like, a decade is a blink now. You get older. 10 years is like what a year used to feel like. And either you get that or you don't. But kids, when they say life goes by quick, enjoy the period of your life where your brain is still growing and the perception of time feels slower. Because once the brain's fully developed, it's like, let's go. It's revving time like a chainsaw. I don't know why. But there's something about knowing that in 10 years, I can just participate in senior activities. That's a little frightening. I feel like I don't feel anywhere close to being that age. Yeah. Anyway, you can join me in this depressing thought if you want.
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1: I'm Bob McIntyre. The Kapuskasing Food Bank has launched the Hunger Hero program, allowing people to donate every month to support different services it offers. Lead coordinator Sarah Coombs says giving can start at as little as $10 a month for snacks, school lunches, and supplies, up to $250 to help keep the shelves stocked.
2: Well, we're always being asked how people can support the food bank, and we do have people that are supporting every month, but this is reoccurring, so they don't have to come in and ask to make a donation. 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
1: Coombs says the food bank will also provide a monthly receipt via email for all donations. You can learn more about the Hunger Hero program on the food bank's Facebook page or drop by on Shepherd Street anytime on Tuesday or Friday mornings. More candidates have been added to the list running for mayor and council in Kapuskasing and Hearst in October's municipal election. Dave Plourde has officially filed his paperwork and will seek re-election as Kap mayor, while Bruce Newton is looking to retain his council seat. In Hearst, Jean-Marie Blier has thrown his hat in for mayor, joining the incumbent Roger Seguin. Joelle Lozo and Danielle Lemaire are both seeking re-election to council. Nomination close August 21st. Last call is being extended in Ontario during the FIFA World Cup. The province says it will allow licensed restaurants and

0: bars to sell alcohol until 4 a.m. during the June 11th to July 19th tournament. This year's Soccer World Cup is the first to feature 48 teams playing games across three countries, including Canada, with games in Toronto and Vancouver. Tourism Minister Stan Cho says as Ontario welcomes visitors for the global event, this measure will give people more time to enjoy world-class bars and restaurants while supporting the province's tourism sector. The Canadian Forces Snowbirds are getting new planes. However, they aren't expected to arrive until the early 2030s. Defense Minister David McGuinty announced the 60-year-old Tudor jets are being retired, with Ottawa buying the CT-157 Siskin II for the team. The feds say the new fleet will ensure that Canadians and supporters across North America will continue to enjoy the iconic nine-plane Snowbirds formation for generations to come. The Snowbirds have performed over 2,700 air displays for over 140 million people. They're planning a flyover of Kapuskasing next month. For these stories and more, go to mycaphurstnow.com. Mainly cloudy tonight with the thermometer dipping to minus 2. A mix of sun and cloud tomorrow, the high 15. Clear and plus 2 overnight, sunny and 20 on Friday.
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0: Alanis Morissette, uninvited. Moose FM, how you doing? You know, I wish Alanis Morissette would do like some new music or something. I always thought, you know, like she's one of the very few artists to come out of our capital city, Ottawa. And that city, which is also nicknamed the City Fun Forgot. If you weren't aware of our capital city, and this isn't a nickname that's like, oh yeah, the locals call it that. I've seen shows hosted in LA talking about Ottawa where the host is like, the City Fun Forgot. I think John Oliver once even referred to Ottawa as the City Fun Forgot. And yeah, like nothing really great grows in Ottawa. Like Alanis Morissette is one of the rare gems to actually break the mold in Ottawa and become like a famous artist. Outside of that, it's really, really hard for someone in that city to find that sort of exposure. And it's kind of sad. It's kind of sad. But one day, I got a lot of faith that something big will once again rise out of Ottawa. It'll be cool.
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7: Mainly cloudy tonight with the thermometer dipping to minus 2. A mix of sun and cloud tomorrow, the high 15. Clear and plus 2 overnight, sunny and 20 on Friday.
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0: City. Moose FM, good afternoon. So only 2 days till The Mandalorian and Grogu hit theaters. And going to really appreciate the fact that like Pedro Pascal and Jon Favreau and all these people got together and created these new characters for Star Wars. They really brought back a bit of the spark, a bit of the adventure, and a bit of the itch to actually see what's coming next. Because definitely moved on from the originals. I watched them a lot as a kid. Now as an adult, I have no interest in watching Star Wars. And it's a shame, except The Mandalorian and Grogu. That show was really, really good. The Book of Boba Fett, that tied in with it. I found that also really, really good. Those series are really good. So I'm kind of excited again for Star Wars, and that's nice. But yeah, 2 more days. I see there's a bunch of Grogu merch for sale too. One of them's a Grogu Tamagotchi. And yeah, if you know what that is, you're also thinking to yourself, I kind of want a Grogu Tamagotchi.
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0: 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I'm gonna leave, I'm out of here. Enjoy the rest of your Wednesday. Oh, wow, I, just saying it now, realizing like it's Wednesday, because it's a short week. Been on that Tuesday vibe the entire show. Meanwhile, yeah, Wednesday, halfway through. All right. 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
6: Mainly cloudy tonight with the thermometer dipping to minus 2. A mix of sun and cloud tomorrow, the high 15. Clear and plus 2 overnight, sunny and 20 on Friday.
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0: From the MyCapHearstNow.com newsroom, this is Moose News.
1: I'm Bob McIntyre. The Kapuskasing Food Bank has launched the Hunger Hero program, allowing people to donate every month to support different services it offers. Lead coordinator Sarah Coombs says giving can start at as little as $10 a month for snacks, school lunches, and supplies, up to $250 to help keep the shelves stocked.
2: Well, we're always being asked how people can support the food bank, and we do have people that are supporting every month.

0: reoccurring. 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So it's very convenient.
1: Coombs says the food bank will also provide a monthly receipt via email for all donations. 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More candidates have been added to the list running for mayor and council in Kapuskasing and Hearst in October's municipal election. Dave Plourde has officially filed his paperwork and will seek re-election as Kap mayor, while Bruce Newton is looking to retain his council seat. In Hearst, Jean-Marie Blier has thrown his hat in for mayor, joining the incumbent Roger Seguin. Joelle Lozo and Danielle Lemaire are both seeking re-election to council. Nominations close August 21st. Last call is being extended in Ontario during the FIFA World Cup. The province says it will allow licensed restaurants and bars to sell alcohol until 4 a.m. during the June 11th to July 19th tournament. This year's Soccer World Cup is the first to feature 48 teams playing games across three countries, including Canada, with games in Toronto and Vancouver. Tourism Minister Stan Cho says as Ontario welcomes visitors for the global event, this measure will give people more time to enjoy world-class bars and restaurants while supporting the province's tourism sector. The Canadian Forces Snowbirds are getting new planes. However, they aren't expected to arrive until the early 2030s. Defense Minister David McGuinty announced the 60-year-old Tudor jets are being retired, with Ottawa buying the CT-157 Siskin II for the team. The feds say the new fleet will ensure that Canadians and supporters across North America will continue to enjoy the iconic nine-plane Snowbirds formation for generations to come. The Snowbirds have performed over 2,700 air displays for over 140 million people. They're planning a flyover of Kapuskasing next month. For these stories and more, go to mycaphearstnow.com. Mainly cloudy tonight with the thermometer dipping to minus 2. A mix of sun and cloud tomorrow, the high 15. Clear and plus 2 overnight. Sunny and 20 on Friday. 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

Hey, you were driving a little fast during the last song. We know it's good, and so's the next one. 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
3: Mainly cloudy tonight with the thermometer dipping to minus 2. A mix of sun and cloud tomorrow, the high 15. Clear and plus 2 overnight, sunny and 20 on Friday.
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4: Mainly cloudy tonight with the thermometer dipping to minus 2. A mix of sun and cloud tomorrow, the high 15. Clear and plus 2 overnight. Sunny and 20 on Friday.

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6: It will help with that dopamine hit.
7: Mainly cloudy tonight with the thermometer dipping to minus 2. A mix of sun and cloud tomorrow, the high 15. Clear and plus 2 overnight. Sunny and 20 on Friday.
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0: The Cat Grace Tailgate Country Derby is bringing big country energy July 17th and 18th. 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
2: Mainly cloudy tonight with the thermometer dipping to minus 2. A mix of sun and cloud tomorrow, the high 15. Clear and plus 2 overnight, sunny and 20 on Friday.
0: This is The Moose. 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